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They need rappers like me. So they can get on their fucking keyboards and make me the bad guy, Chun-Li. Hey,

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1: All by the circle today. I thought someone was right. The morning of the show, right?

0: 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I ain't jealous of the way you're living. I ain't jealous of the way you're living.
1: Thanks, Santa Claus.

0: that's too little, man. You did it so well. Cheap like
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0: When the blood comes down his neck, don't you know it was a better than sex? Now, it was a way of better than getting me, cause it's the final thing to do now. Get somebody to come on to you, then you just get somebody to now come on to you, and then you kill him.
1: Yeah.
0: You kill him. Cause I need kicks. Hey, baby, need kicks now. I'm getting bored. I need some kicks. Oh, give it to me now, kicks.
1: Thanks,

0: it's over. Crippling now. When the blood come down his chest, it was way better than a 6-9. It was way better than getting in. It was a
1: Chelsea.

0: Now he's a rock star.
1: Yeah, kill me now. Cause I need gigs. I need some gigs. I'm get a boat. I need some gigs. Yeah, I need some gigs. Oh, give me that kick. Yeah, I need some kicks. Yeah, I need some kick. Give it to me now. Kicks.
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Once pull me back, the simple fact is that I'm all that, and I'm always there. Once sexy can't perplex me, now you know who's raw. As if you didn't know before, I know what I want, and I want it now. I want you, and then I want a little more.

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Who's gonna be the one to save you from yourself? When you wanna take a bite, please, oh baby, please, you beg, you want, you say you got to get some. Caught up in the charm that I laid on thinking now there's nowhere to run. Just another fish to bit the worm on a hook on my line. Yeah, I keep many females longing for a chance to win my heart with SEX and plenty.